And I touched your face, narcotic mind from lace, Mary Jane. And I called your name like an addicted to cocaine, calls all the stuff you'd rather blame. And I touched your face, narcotic mind from lace.

that mama, she got it sticking in a cameraman. And we could have some. And he's up there. What's that? Hawaii.